0: no rain is forecast. For both cities, sun protection is recommended up until 3:15 p.m. UV index is predicted to reach 10, which is very high. And for both cities, the fire danger rating is moderate. The Hervey Bay waters forecast for Sunday until midnight. East to southeasterly winds, 10 to 15 knots, tending east to northeasterly in the early afternoon. Seas below 1 metre. There'll be a north to northeasterly swell around 1 metre, and it'll be mostly sunny. We're heading for a high tide at 3:32 p.m. It'll be a 3.29 metre tide, and the next low tide will be at 10:19 p.m. and that will be a 1.30 of a metre tide. And that's your news bulletin, your weather updated here on Fraser Coast FM 107.5.
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0: And welcome back to the second hour of the Rockers Jukebox program.
1: Indeed.
0: Yeah, cruising along with Pat and Lindsay, taking you right through till 12 o'clock. Do apologise to Canberra. Lindsay was getting ready to spruik the weather.
1: Spruik it. It's hard to get into the habit of realising that news doesn't come hourly on the weekends anymore.
0: Yeah.
1: That's why I keep saying, and that's your new sport and weather update.
0: It's just
1: the weather update.
0: And by the way, it's 24.8 degrees in both cities, Maribor and Hervey Bay.
1: Running neck and neck.
0: But there will be 2 degrees difference between the two cities as we get closer and closer towards that afternoon.
1: Right. Okay.
0: As you would have seen.
1: Yes, Libio.
0: don't put me down as Livio. I think I might know a bit more than him anyway. He hasn't been pretty good predicting the weather. Brain teaser, spit your brain teaser out.
1: All right. Pairs of letters. I need you to let me know or tell me what the next pair of letters in this sequence would be. First pair, JY. Second pair, MH. Third pair, MY. Fourth pair, JY. Fifth pair, SR. Following that pattern, what is the next pair of letters in that sequence?
0: Okay. There we go. And, of course, Gucci's heading off down to the Seafront Oval. Now
1: to see the hot rods,
0: to have a look at the hot rods, go down there and have a bit of a gander.
1: Sounds like there's a fair few down there on display.
0: It's just a bit of a shame that we don't have a paper anymore or something.
1: Well, it's unusual that how do people find out about these things? There's no information.
0: Well, you know, you get the average ones that go on Facebook or you know social media and all the rest of the stuff. But I'm afraid I'm an old schooler. Been there, done that. To me, it was just a load of hoo-ha.
1: I had a go. I got sick of looking at people's dinners.
0: Do we really need to know what underwear they're wearing to town today?
1: Or what they're having for lunch?
0: Yeah. That's absolute rubbish. But anyway, it's a bit like, you know, cash versus tap-tap. All right?
1: Yeah, well, tap-tap's not always reliable either.
0: No. It's useless in a sense. So, you know, like you're going out to that market today out there, you can't use tap-tap out there.
1: No.
0: You've got to have cash.
1: Yeah. All and right. There's no ATMs at those venues either. So you can't, you've got to know, you've got to be aware of that before you go.
0: Long live cash, I say. If you haven't got the cash, you can't spend it.
1: That's right.
0: And instead of just going along tapping on the never-never.
1: How many people have got themselves into trouble by just tapping, especially credit cards, savings cards like Visa debit, a little bit different because if there's no money in your account,
0: you can't get it.
1: You can't spend it. Mm. But credit, that could become scary.
0: Yeah, certainly does. Alrighty. But then again, we're old school, are we not?
1: Yeah. We are. Themselves into trouble by just tapping, especially credit cards, savings cards like Visa debit, a little bit different because if there's no money in your account,
0: you can't get it.
1: You can't spend it. Mm. But credit, that could become scary.

0: Okay.
1: All right.
0: Now, did we do your brain teaser?
1: We did.
0: All right. Now, if you think you know that brain teaser, you give us a buzz.
1: And we only did half the weather because you were late with your updates in terms of the temperatures.
0: And I corrected that.
1: You did. Yes, you redeemed yourself without being reminded, which is to your credit.
0: You know why I was late?
1: Which is to your credit.
0: Because you're
1: going to blame me, aren't you? Yeah. All right.
0: Take me away from my job. Anyway, Canberra, you can ring now. Canberra can ring now. So, all righty. Get rid of him on the phone. We're going with the Twisters, doing the neon twist. Ready? And we've got Wilmer X coming along with his particular version of course, Follow That Dream. If you have got dreams, keep following them. Eventually they'll come true. Enjoy those two songs and we will be back.

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2: 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That's right, Fraser Coast FM now has Text Us. You can now text our presenters directly in the studio. Want to know the number? It's 0468 288 300. So, don't hesitate, because there is no need to wait. Have your say right here, right now. 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
1: There you go. You can all connect to the hub, so you can. Now, markets. This will be the second call on the markets, and probably be the last one, because no use doing it in the last hour. If you're looking for a market today, it is the Nicanbar Markets in Hervey Bay, held at the Hervey Bay Animal Refuge, just off the Hervey Bay Road at Nicanbar, from 6 a.m. to 12 noon today is the length of that market. As I said earlier too, take your cash. Take the folding stuff, right, and the jingle, jingle, jingle, because they don't have FPOS machines out there. Most of them take cash. Anyway. All right. And, of course, you get the chuggies, piggies, carvies, watermelons, pineapples, bananas and all that sort of stuff from that particular market. So you can. Okay. That's the Nicanbar Markets. And if you're wandering along the Esplanade, go down to the Seafront Oval, because there's a great big car show on down there. Yeah.
2: Have you turned me on?
1: Oh, no, I haven't. But geez, I don't think I'd want to turn you on, though.
3: You know I like being turned
1: on.
3: Yeah,
1: right. Okay.
3: Yeah, no, apparently there is a big display of vintage hot rod cars, etc., etc., for you to go down and have a look at.
1: Yeah. Big good morning to Canberra.
3: Yes, yes, and congratulations, Joy and Mel.
1: Yeah?
3: No, only Joy. She didn't mention Mel.
1: Didn't she?
3: No. She got it straight away. She said it was so easy.
1: It's a two-pointer.
3: No, it's not.
1: It is.
3: It's only a one-pointer.
1: Get your dog in here.
3: I'm not going to give away 2 points unless I absolutely have to. And at this stage, I don't have to.
1: Oh, look, you're on a losing streak already, so.
3: Don't rub it in.
1: You're done like a Sunday dinner.
3: I know. Hey?
1: No.
3: Well, that's what I said to Joy. I said, I feel like dinner. Yeah. I've just been done like one.
1: Every month.
3: I'm having roast chook for tea tonight.
1: Are you really? Mm. Next month as well?
3: And veggies.
1: And the month after that?
3: No.
1: And the month after that?
3: No. Tonight I'm talking about.
1: No. Hmm. Okay.
3: I'm going to cook my chook in the convection oven.
1: Are you?
3: Yeah.
1: Convection oven.
3: Convection oven. They're not a deep fryer, an air fryer.
1: Yeah.
3: They're a like a crock pot with the heating element in the lid.
1: Oh, yeah.
3: And it just circulates the hot air through.
1: Around it,
3: yeah. Does a very good job.
1: Get a crispy job. So you get a crispy underbum and on the chest.
3: Exactly.
1: Yes.
3: And I'm going to stuff it as well.
1: Yeah.
3: The chicken I'm talking about.
1: Okay. Yeah, I don't think I'll go any further.
3: With my own stuffing recipe.
1: All right. Mm. Well, you stuff that chook.
3: Yeah.
1: You'll stuff it all right. You'll burn the bugger.
3: I said that to the lady at the Coles Delicatessen one day, quite a few years ago. I said, I'd like one of your barbecue chickens. And she said, would you like one stuffed or unstuffed? I said, well, they're all brown as buggery. They're all dead. They've got their legs tied together. They all look stuffed to me.
1: Okay. Yeah, not that sort of stuffed.
3: No, no. She was wanting to know if they'd been stuffed.
1: Back in the days when I used to cook a chooky, I used to put everything in it. Tomatoes, peas, everything in the stuffing.
3: Oh, really?
1: Yeah.
3: Okay.
1: Yep.
3: Yeah, I just put bread, onion, a few herbs and spices and...
1: Yeah, it's sort of, I didn't do much with
3: that. Tomato would go in there all right too, wouldn't it?
1: Yeah, it keeps the stuffing
3: moist. Moisture. Mm. Yeah, moist. Yeah, yeah.
1: And it's good. A bit of tomato, onion. A bit of this, a bit of that.
3: I said something else to another checkout girl. I said, are your chickens going cheap? She said, oh, yeah. I said, well, you better put them back in the oven because they're not dead yet.
1: All right. I think we better move on from these crazy jokes.
3: Okay. Don't get me started. I won't finish.
1: Tell them what your brain teaser is. We're going to move on to some more music.
3: Oh, look, piece of paper in the pocket. All right, pairs of letters. I'd like you to tell me what the last pair should be. First pair is JY. Second pair is MH. Third pair, MY. Fifth pair, JY. And the last pair is SR. You need to tell me the next pair of letters in that sequence. And apparently it's pretty easy.
1: Is it?
3: It is. What are you doing over there?
1: I'm catching up on paperwork. Because I thought you'd be yapping on for a long time, you know, and I just thought I'd get bit of the paperwork.
3: You know me, I don't do that.
1: Don't you?
3: No.
1: Oh, okay, all right. Well, we might get into some music.
3: Oh, good morning to Pat as well. She rang up.
1: Morning, Pat.
3: Phoned in with the correct answer to the brain teaser.
1: Oh, good on you, Pat. Okay.
3: These people are too smart for me.
1: Ah, they get you every month. Every month.
3: Every month? Yeah. We're on every week.
1: Yeah, but they get you every... I'm giving out hints.
3: Yeah, well, you can just stop that.
1: Behave yourself.
3: Yeah.
1: Okay. All right.
3: That's what the mother bee said to her baby.
1: What?
3: Behave yourself.
1: Behave?
3: Behave yourself, yeah.
1: Okay.
3: Don't be naughty.
1: All right, shall we go to some music?
3: Like Skippy, then.
1: Skippy.
3: He didn't make that noise.
1: Didn't he?
3: No, they put chewing gum in his mouth, and that's what he was trying to do, get rid of the chewing gum. He went,
1: okay.
3: Apparently it's true.
1: Is it true?
3: Yeah.
1: Okay. All right. Well, from the Skippy.
3: Eric Jupp wrote the theme music for Skippy, the theme song, yeah.
1: Bush Kangaroo.
3: Yep.
1: We're going with this. All right. Here's a song meant to make you think a little bit.
3: Okay.
1: All right.
3: Yeah.
1: All right. Because there's so much butchery and madness going on in the world.
3: Yeah.
1: All right. This song is meant to make you think. Keith Urban, our Australian's own Keith Urban, is on this particular track.
3: Yeah, hails from Caboolture.
1: That is correct. So we got Thomas Raitt, Rita McIntyre, Hilary Scott, and Chris Tomlin and Keith Urban doing a lovely little song here, and this crazy thing's done it again where I can't, there it is. In a world full of hate, be a light. Hello.
3: Right. I'm here.
1: Yeah.
3: Yeah.
1: Sheesh. All right. In a world full of hate, be a light. Have a listen to the words. We'll follow it up with more Aussie talent with Human Nature.
3: Mm-hmm.
1: With a love train. All right.
3: Right. You've played Matt Scullion before on the program, haven't you?
1: Yes.
3: Yeah, he's performing at Merriwara this afternoon, the Bulga Theatre.
1: Yeah, I see that. Yeah, Matt Scullion. Yeah.
3: Poetry and song. Yeah. It's a ticketed event, so...
1: He's a good artist. Go and see him if you got an opportunity.
3: Yeah.
1: Yeah. Matt Scullion.
3: Get a ticket. You've got to buy them online, I suppose.
1: You can go and listen to him and ask him to sing 24.
3: Yeah. And it says here, he's got some other fellow with him. It's called Poetry and Song. So it's a combination of both. Yeah.
1: Yeah.
3: Anyway.
1: Going down to Audi.
3: Just thought I'd throw that in.
1: Yeah, you've heard that one, haven't you?
3: Yes, because pertains to me now.
1: Does it? Yeah. Going down to Audi. What, do you come home with all that shit too?
3: No.
1: Extra shit you don't need?
3: No, only that I don't need. I tell you what, I was down there the other day, and the most expensive thing that I bought was a bag of food for the dog.
1: Was it?
3: Yeah.
1: Okay.
3: Everything else was good.
1: All right. Well, since you talk so much, we have to go into another song in the run as well.
3: Oh.
1: And we'll go down to some more Aussie talent with Digby Richards with If I Could Write a Love Song.
3: Righty-o. Okay. So we're going to hear that one about what you were babbling on about before?
1: We've got
3: with that one.
1: Rita and that all coming on. In a world full of hate, be a light.
3: That's the one.
1: Human Nature, Love Train. And then we'll do a bit of Digby Richards with if you could write a love song. Enjoy.
3: Sounds back good.
1: Soon.
3: I'll be here for you.
1: Well, you better be, because you've got to handle the phone. And if you think you know his brain teaser, you can give us a buzz on 41 97 10 75 right here on Fraser Coast FM. Right. How are you up to? What are you doing?
3: Adjusting my cords.
1: Okay. 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
1: I do believe that is my cue to come back. So it is. All right, old boy is busy out there on the phone as per usual. At the moment, listeners are doing quite well as far as giving him a flogging. I think he's talking to Sydney at the moment. All right, so we might slip off into a little bit of the Boom Da Bash band with Somebody to Love. All right, nice song. Greek, I think, from memory. This particular group, Greek or Italian, somewhere in there. I could probably tell you if I went on properties and brought it up, it would tell me where, but it's either Greek or Italian, somewhere in there. Good song, but so enjoy it. I've got a big daddy hanging out for a bit of a spin with when I'm 64. So in other words, will you still love me when I'm 64? All right. Big Daddy Ben does a pretty good job of that one. All right. Anyway, Boom Dash Opera. Hopefully, Bugger Lugs will be off the phone by then. Enjoy. Back soon.

0: And there you go. Great little song. And what was supposed to play didn't play, but I'll quickly clarify in relation to those. It's a sort of a reggae dance chill group. All righty. Okay, and I'll just slip on back up here and see if I can tell you. Yeah, won't do it for me. All right. Anyway, we better move right along. How about we play this little message that shouldn't play?
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0: And it certainly is, and that is the Rocketers Jukebox program. Cruise along with Pat and Lindsay, taking you right through until 12 o'clock. It's one of the weekend music mixes, so it is. Alrighty. A lot of people enjoy our weekend programming, so they do. And, yeah, and through the week as well. All right, well, look out, here's trouble. Here's trouble. Are you back?
2: I am.
0: Okay.
2: The listeners are participating by way of providing me with dad jokes now.
0: Dad jokes?
2: Yeah.
0: Well, but Father's Day's been and gone.
2: No. Dad jokes are jokes that Dad tells his kids to make them either roll their eyes or let out an almighty groan.
0: Oh, well, what's new? What's new with you?
2: Why couldn't the tree access the computer?
0: The tree?
2: The tree.
0: Access the computer?
2: Yeah.
0: Oh, because it didn't have any hands, I suppose.
2: No, he couldn't log on. And why did the football stadium heat up after everybody had gone home?
0: I don't know.
2: All the fans had left.
0: All the fans had left.
2: All the fans had left.
0: They are pretty corny.
2: Well, you rolled your eyes and groaned at the same time, so they were double bungers.
0: Double bungers. Yeah. Now, who was teaching you that? Sydney, I suppose.
2: Cheryl and Ken. Yeah.
0: Don't get him. Don't encourage him.
2: Cheryl reckons we're in fine form this morning.
0: Fine form?
2: Fine form.
0: Okay.
2: So I think that's a compliment.
0: Yeah, well, we hope so. did they get the brain teaser?
2: No.
0: They didn't get it?
2: No.
0: Oh, only 1 point.
2: Cheryl said specifically, Royce and I are happy to give you the 2 points.
0: Yeah.
2: So they gave me 2 points.
0: That's naughty, Cheryl. Come back and have another go. Get it right this time. Anyway, so we better move right along. Here's the Big Daddy Band. Enjoy. Are you over there?

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1: 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Or maybe not. Got something you want to say? 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That's right, Fraser Coast FM now has Text Us. 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Want to know the number? It's 0468 288 300. So, don't hesitate, because there is no need to wait. Have your say right here, right now. 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
2: Yes, you can do that. 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Okay. As it is at the moment, old boy's out there on one of those calls that came in by the old way. Ring. Okay. Anyway, enough of this. Let's have a bit of Vince Joy, because the old fella's out on the phone, and when he gets started, he never stops. Vince Joy is an Australian singer and songwriter, coming along doing a little song called Missing Piece. Okay, lovely song, Missing Piece. We might move along with that one, because we still got the Mentals coming along for another bit of a track too. You probably enjoy this one from the Mentals.

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1: Yeah. All right, we shall advance. And of course,
2: you're getting good at that.
1: Yeah.
2: Yeah.
1: Advancing.
2: Little puns.
1: Thanks, Colleen. Yes, it's not Vince, it's Vance. Yes. All good.
2: All good.
1: At least he's an Aussie.
2: I didn't even know that.
1: Didn't you?
2: No.
1: There you go.
2: Never too old to learn.
1: Never. Never. Never too old.
2: No.
1: Okay. I needed that pick me up. I needed that, you know, smack in the chops.
2: PMU.
1: PMU.
2: Pick me up.
1: Pick me up.
2: PMU sauce. That used to be a...
1: Be quick here. You've got 50 sauce. Seconds. Come on.
2: What do you want me to do? Brain teaser.
1: Brain teaser. Do okay. That. 50 seconds. Come on.
2: Series. Sequence of letters. First pair, JY. Second one, MH. MY. JY. And SR. What's the next pair of letters in that sequence?
1: There you go. All right, that's his brain teasy. Think you know it, you know the number, 41971075.
2: And going at the moment I'm in the lead.
1: Yeah. Really?
2: Yeah.
1: At the moment we're going with this song.
2: Okay. Right?
1: We're going
2: hurry
1: the
2: up.
1: Weather. We're going to the weather. Mental as anything, back for this one. Baby come back. All right. This one was done live. You know how I told you about the album.
2: Yes, yes, yes.
1: This one was done live at the Bridge Hotel, Adelaide.
2: Okay.
1: South Adelaide.
2: You'd be aware of that hotel?
1: What do you think I go to?
2: No, but you spend a, you know Adelaide pretty well.
1: Well, it's on the, it's
2: near a bridge?
1: It's the south side in Adelaide.
2: I bet it's near a bridge.
1: Yeah. Well, it's got to go over the, whatever the name of the river is that runs through the place.
2: That's why it's called the Bridge Hotel.
1: Yeah, okay. Monkey's coming up with Cheer Up, Sleepy Jean, and it'll take us to weather. We'll have the weather then. Enjoy.

0: Fraser Coast weather.
1: That's better. Off and running with our weather forecast for Hervey Bay and Maribyrnong for the rest of Sunday. Hervey Bay, we're looking for a maximum temperature of 27 degrees. Currently, it's about 26 degrees. And in Maribyrnong, maximum temperature 29 degrees. Oh, 26.1. I was close. Yeah, Hervey Bay is 26.1 degrees. And currently in Maribyrnong, it is. I'll wait for my scribe to assist. That one, 26.1. Okay, there you go. The forecast for both cities. Hervey Bay, first of all, mostly sunny, light winds becoming easterly, 15 to 20 kilometres per hour in the middle of the day, then becoming light in the evening. And no rain is forecast. For Maribyrnong, it'll be mostly sunny, light winds, no rain. Sun protection is recommended up until 3:15 p.m. and this is applicable to both cities. UV index predicted to reach 10, which is very high. And once again, for both cities, there is a moderate fire danger rating current. The Hervey Bay waters forecast for Sunday until midnight, east to southeasterly winds, 10 to 15 knots, tending east to northeasterly in the early afternoon, seas below 1 metre. There'll be a swell north to northeasterly around 1 metre, and it'll be mostly sunny. We're heading for a high tide at 3:32 p.m. That'll be a 3.29-metre tide. And the next low tide will be at 10:19 p.m. and that'll be a 1.30-metre tide. That's your new sport and weather updated here on Fraser Coast FM 107.5.
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0: Welcome back to the third and last hour of the Rockers Jukebox program.
1: Yeah, we made it this far. We can go for another hour.
0: We have to. Yeah. You know, like, we're getting paid big money to be here, mate.
1: I'm looking for a pay rise.
0: Yeah?
1: Yeah.
0: Well, you know, you can't get much of a rise out of zero.
1: 100% of zero is a...
0: Zero is minus zero.
1: Yeah. Never mind. All right. Do it for the love of it.
0: That's correct. We love to have our chats with the people.
1: Yeah.
0: And
1: just like family.
0: Yeah. A little chat with Canberra. Now, Canberra's getting ready for a big do this afternoon.
1: Barbecue lunch and a gaming afternoon.
0: Yeah. A lot of cheating by the sounds of it.
1: Dominoes and cards. And, they might play Scrabble.
0: Yeah.
1: Yeah.
0: Okay.
1: Or they might play Cluedo. Or they might play checkers. Yeah. Sounds like a fun afternoon.
0: Yeah. Yeah. Sure. Wild bunch.
1: Huh? that you could say, yes.
0: Okay. I'm presuming Canberra's getting a public holiday on Monday as well.
1: I don't know, but I was talking to Cheryl from Sydney and she's over daylight saving already.
0: Yeah, I know. Like, we don't really need it. To be honest with you, why muck around with the clock? You know, when we go into summertime, it should be just easier and more convenient for workers who want to start early.
1: Mm.
0: Start early, but leave the clock alone.
1: Yeah. The cows don't know when to give their milk. And the chooks don't know when to roost.
0: This is going back to certain Kingaroy era. I don't know. Going to feed the chooks. Feed the chooks.
1: Like, it's like having a pee. You don't have to have a time to do that. Why do cows need a time to give milk? When the udder's full.
0: They're full.
1: They've got to look for an udder solution.
0: Yeah, udder.
1: Udder. Do it an udder way.
0: We're going all over the place here. All I know is that I'm pushing.
1: 70.
0: Right. Yeah, pushing that. Pushing that. And I've worked all my life and hate daylight saving.
1: Yeah, I could never adapt to it.
0: No, it just turns your whole body clock upside down.
1: Mm.
0: Now, if you're a shift worker and you're doing daylight saving, it's even worse.
1: Yeah.
0: Right. Yeah. For God's sake, get over it. The rest of the world is thinking about tossing it altogether.
1: Mm. I heard that. Yeah.
0: Getting rid of it. Anyway, and we've got these clowns who keep trying to push all governments that take over in Queensland to bring in daylight saving, like, for God's sake, how many votes did we have on this?
1: Oh,
0: three times. It's
1: three referendums
0: to.
1: Did we have?
0: And Queenslanders say no.
1: No.
0: The Southerners want it. Go back to the South. Leave us Northerners alone. Anyway, let's get on with it. Here's Willie DeVille coming up with Angel Eye in Daylight Saving. Like, for God's sake, how many votes did we have on this?
1: Oh,
0: about three times. It's
1: three referendums
0: to.
1: Did we have?
0: And Queenslanders say no.
1: They say no.
0: The Southerners want it. Go back to the South.

0: let me see, the Wolf Brothers out of Tassie coming up.
1: Yep, they're good.
0: Yep, and they're doing a song. Here's one. Here's to the ones, right? Now, it's relation to one, a song for the ladies who work in, you know, workers' clothing.
1: Oh, right, yeah.
0: You know, the old boots and, you know, tradies' tools and all that sort of stuff.
1: Yep, yep.
0: Right? With Justin Wellington, he's coming along for a bit of a spin. He's a Papua New Guinea and born singer, right? He's doing a little song called, if that silly thing would go off there, I would be able to tell you, called Runaway. There we go. Enjoy. We'll be back soon. And when we come back, we give the results of the brain teaser.
1: That time right? Already, is it?
0: Well, it's getting close.
1: Oh, goodness.
0: All right. Let's move on. Here we go.
2: Hey, check out the fox in the corner, man.
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3: There you go.
4: There we go.
3: We're into the results of your brain teaser.
4: We are indeed. And I've got some good news to relate.
3: Good news for you.
4: Which I will mention at the end.
3: Somebody purposely giving you some points.
4: No.
3: All right, spit it out.
4: Okay. Now, the essence of the brain teaser was that it focuses on the months of the year.
3: Yeah, well, I was trying to give people a hint of that.
4: I know you were. You didn't do too well, did you? So, January, that's where the first two letters came from, first letter and last letter, J-Y. March, M-H. May, M-Y. July, J-Y. And September, S-R. And they were, in fact, each third month of the year. I didn't put them in sequence of... I didn't put all the months in. And so, therefore, following that sequence, the next one would be NR, referring to November, the first letter of November and the last letter of November. So those who said NR, congratulations. And those who didn't, thank you for my points, because it was 5-1 today.
3: 5-1.
4: 5-1. I'll have to make up another one for next week.
3: But 5-1 on whose behalf?
4: Me.
3: Yeah, you. You got 5 right.
4: I got 5.
3: You're telling me all the others are out. They're finished, kaput.
4: Yeah. Only one got it wrong. No. I got 5-1. Didn't.
3: You got 5 and one didn't get 5.
4: No, the other way around, I think it is. I'm confused. It doesn't happen very often.
3: So
4: I got 5. 5 people got it wrong and one person got it right. That's right, because a cross in the book means 1 point for me and a tick means 1 point for them. So I got 5.
3: So we had 10 calls and you got...
4: Some gave me 2.
3: You're cheating here or what?
4: No, I would not. I would not do that.
3: Okay, all right.
4: All my friends.
3: So you're
4: out there.
3: By 1 point.
4: Hey?
3: You won by 1 point.
4: No, I won by 4 points. It was 5 for me, 1 for the listeners.
3: How can that be right? We had Gucci got it right.
4: I'll go and have another look. I don't know.
3: You got it right?
4: I don't know. 2.
3: No, Sydney got it right. Canberra got it right.
4: 3.
3: Sydney got it right?
4: Yeah, they did. I haven't got the book in front of me. I'll have to go and have a look.
3: Come on. I've got to keep an eye on this guy, I'm telling you. So is it you won by 1 point?
4: That's what I'm trying to say.
3: Good.
4: That's better. What I'm trying to say.
3: You won by 1 point.
4: Yeah.
3: God.
4: Anyway, that was fun.
3: Yeah, I know. It's all about, yeah. Right, eh?
4: Talk about confusing.
3: Yeah, got to keep an eye on you, fella.
4: But I am going to make another one up for next week.
3: Are you?
4: Yep.
3: All right. You going to use the months again or what?
4: No, I might use the days of the week.
3: Days of the week. All right. Well, there's 7 of them.
4: Or the seasons.
3: Seasons?
4: Yeah, seasons. There's only 4 of them.
3: Yeah. We will, won't be long before we be heading into the summer.
4: That's right, yeah.
3: Yeah, not far off it.
4: I tell you what, I better start warming up. It's a pretty mild spring so far.
3: Yeah, I know. It was a cool down my way.
4: The morning temperatures are a little bit frosty.
3: Chilly.
4: Yeah.
3: A bit chilly. So they are. Here's Justin Wellington from Papua New Guinea with a little song called Runaway. Was going to play that in the run, but we thought we'd better get him back on air, otherwise you'd try and claim more points. I didn't want that. So, yeah, enjoy. Back soon.

0: Barmy Bay Anglican Church community gathers for worship and celebration on Sundays at St. John's Anglican Church at the corner of Dulong and Gilston Roads, Wandunna. 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
1: There you go. And of course, the old farts have departed somewhere and he's off yabby-yabbing somewhere. So we might move on with another piece of music. He's Lever Merritt Wedvick with a little song called, cover song called Hitching a Ride. What? You come back in after the event.
2: What?
1: I've already just announced another song because you were out there yabbering.
2: Oh, okay.
1: Yeah, but we'll...
2: I was just welcoming our guests.
1: All right, we'll come back and do the entertainment.
2: All right, okay. I can do it now.
1: Can you?
2: Yeah.
1: All right, well, spit it out then. Here's some entertainment for the afternoon.
2: You have given it to me for a change, unlike the weather.
1: Don't forget the Seafront Oval. Don't forget big stuff going on down Seafront Oval.
2: Yes, apparently Pete, who's on next, he's just come in. He comes up the Esplanade and he said it's massive.
1: Yeah,
2: the display of cars on offer. Anyway, at the Beach House Hotel from 2 p.m, Emma Newman will be entertaining the patrons. Susie Simmons will be at the Boat Club Harvey Bay from 2 p.m. At the Bayswater Bar and Grill from 1 p.m. there'll be free live entertainment. And go along and participate in the open mic session hosted by Dave and Dizzy at the Carriers Arms Hotel Maryborough from 2 p.m.
1: There you go. Plenty to do.
2: Plenty to do.
1: Yeah. Heaps out there. All right. Here's a little bit of Lever Merritt Wedvick with her cover version of Hitching a Ride. Okay?
2: Yep.
1: Also, Enrique Iglesias with Baby Hold On.
2: Yeah.
1: Enrique.
2: You've said that very well.
1: Yes, Enrique.
2: You surprise me, Tom, sometimes.
1: Yeah, do I? As Enrique.
2: I thought you were talking. What nationality is he?
1: Oh, I don't know. Is he,
2: would he I be don't know. I'll Google it while I'm listening.
1: Yeah. Yeah, because, anyway. We've also got the Lena Rockers hanging on for a bit of a spin too.
2: He's Spanish.
1: He's Spanish.
2: Yep.
1: Okay. All righty. Enjoy. Back soon.

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And it'll be held at the Baptist Church Hall at 168 Fort Street in Maribor, with all proceeds going to local charities. For further information, call Heather Jeppesen on 0427 972 789.

The Hervey Bay Orchid Society is a group of people with a love of orchids and a passion to share their knowledge with others. Our general meetings are held on the first Monday of the month at the Presbyterian Church on the corner of Denman's Camp Road and Freshwater Streets, Torquay. Meetings start at 7pm. Growers' meetings are held on the fourth Saturday of the month. For all information on the meetings, go to our website, harveybayorchidsociety.com.

0: The University of the Third Age at Howard is part of a global network providing seniors with low-cost leisure and learning for pleasure activities. U3A is not an elite club and no university degrees or certificates of higher education are required. If you are in the third age of your life, retired, or even a grey nomad, you can join our leisure and learning for pleasure activities by contacting Pamela on 0439 187 757.
1: Oh, that's us. We're back.
2: I'm here too.
1: Yeah. We just
2: surprise,
1: had,
2: surprise.
1: Had a listen to a song there from the Lanarockers.
2: Yeah.
1: Yeah. Old Flames. Mm-hmm. Burning Bridges.
2: Burning Bridges, yep.
1: Oh, dear. All right. Getting close to our bye-bye time. What are you tired for? You've been doing nothing all morning.
2: I've been working their butt off.
1: You've been talk.
2: I've been working.
1: Oh, I don't know.
2: I know. I've been eating hot cross buns.
1: Yes.
2: They're lovely.
1: Yes. So that little trick worked.
2: It did. It worked a treat.
1: Yeah. All right.
2: I've only got one left now.
1: Have you? Oh, that's a shame.
2: 8-3.
1: Yeah. They'll have the Christmas buns out soon. Actually, they're already out.
2: Yeah. Oh, and all the Halloween stuff's out too.
1: Yeah.
2: Pumpkins Halloween. And...
1: See, some councils are going to fine people if they put their Halloween stuff out on a footpath.
2: Hmm.
1: You know, because some of that stuff, and they're right, some of those, you know, that cobweb stuff.
2: Yeah.
1: Well, our native birds get caught in that stuff and die.
2: Yeah.
1: And all sorts of things, you know, like... So you can see their point. Some dangerous stuff.
2: It's just, I don't know why.
1: It's an American
2: thing. I don't know why we bother.
1: Why are we bothering? We're not Americans. Anyway, such is life in a big city. Here's the Small Faces coming up. Lazy Sunday afternoon. I gather that's what you're going to have.
2: I think so.
1: A lazy.
2: Get up the energy to cook my roast chook.
1: Yeah. You'll be too busy snorting and carrying on. You'll forget all about it. We got UB40 with Guilty. All right.
2: Mm-hmm.
1: Nice song.
2: Yeah.
1: Got to listen to the words. Guilty to all extent. All right. Then we'll come back and we might do our whoopsie-doo. So we will. Enjoy.
2: Whoopsie-doos. Okay.
1: Back soon.

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1: Hello, I'm Pete, inviting you to join me on a journey down memory lane. Sundays 12 o'clock to 3 p.m. The music of yesteryear for your listening pleasure as I unlock the memories.
2: Let's walk down memory lane once more together.
3: That's it. We're whoopee doing it.
4: We're off.
3: Off like Flynn. Eh? No, Flynn was in like Flynn, wasn't he?
4: We're off, said the monkey is his. Went through the sharp cutter.
3: Oh, I don't know. Bloody sharp cutter.
4: I don't know. All right. We've had a good morning. Thanks to everybody for listening.
3: Yeah. It's been a fabulous morning.
4: Yeah.
3: Nice people. You know, I got to chat with a couple anyway.
4: You did?
3: Yeah.
4: You're taking my friends off me.
3: they were trying for a while and we were trying to get that weather rolling, so...
4: Yeah.
3: Thought I'd have a chat.
4: It's a little bit off-putting when the news doesn't come on every hour.
3: Yeah,
4: you just need to be a little bit quicker off the mark.
3: All right, Canberra will be well into their gambling games now. I wonder if they put any...
4: I don't know if it was going to be gambling.
3: Oh, well, I wonder if they do. I wonder. I really do. Yeah.
4: They didn't say... They said there were going to be beverages available.
3: Okay. We might give Canberra Coppers a ring.
4: They might have...
3: Go to this address. We think there's legal gambling.
4: They might have the beverages while they're playing gin rummy.
3: All right. Anyway, such is life in a big city. Hope they enjoy their day down there.
4: Yeah.
3: So it's better than having those, you know, mongrel things that come down and eat your chips and shit everywhere.
4: Yeah. The what do you call them? Seagulls.
3: Seagulls. Yeah. All right. Now, if you're out and about on the roads, take it nice and easy. Remember, tomorrow is a public holiday. There'll still be plenty of kids around. They don't go back to school until Tuesday.
4: No.
3: Worst luck. Anyway, I've got to go and do some errands.
4: At least we can go to the shopping centres and not be... overrun by ankle biters.
3: Yeah, so true. Woof, woof. Now, heading out now, we're heading out with Chico doing a special song for my better half at home. Okay. And we've got our usual Peter, Sue and Mark with the Bye Bye Friends, and we class everybody out there as our friends.
4: We do.
3: Yes.
4: We do.
3: And it's good to have them on board. Big thank you, of course, to the sponsors and the associate members and the members of Fraser Coast FM.
4: Yeah, the way they talk, you'd think we'd known each other for years. Well, in some cases, we have.
3: Yeah. They just haven't seen us eye to eye.
4: No.
3: Yeah. All right, bye-bye, Pete and Kay. I'll look after you after 12 o'clock.
4: Bye for now. Stay safe, stay well.
3: Yep. Catch you again next week. Bye-bye.

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2: Hello there, I'm Terry Daniel. Treasurer Jim Chalmers is in Tokyo for talks with Japanese business leaders in a bid to pitch Australia as a stable investment destination amid global economic turbulence. Dr. Chalmers will meet with more than 30 chief executives from Japan's major firms, discussing opportunities in renewables, critical minerals and AI. The two-day visit also aims to strengthen bilateral ties. The federal government insists Australia's fuel security remains solid despite global uncertainties. As G7 countries draw down 100 million barrels of fuel and oil from their strategic stocks, 3.6 billion litres of fuel is expected to be delivered to Australia in coming weeks to help shore up supply. Energy Minister Chris Bowen says he's working closely with international counterparts and engaging with domestic refiners to bolster fuel reserves.
3: These are numbers which I think can give Australians the reassurance they need that Australia's fuel supply remains solid and secure. Others called for rationing, others predicted rationing. We always said that a cooler, calmer approach was necessary and would see Australia through, and that'll continue to be our approach.
2: The E-Safety Commissioner is slamming major gaming platforms, including Epic Games and Steam, for failing to protect children from online harm. A report found companies are relying on basic self-reporting rather than proactive tools to detect child exploitation and grooming. Commissioner Julie Inman Grant says the tech giants should be doing more to address the issue.
4: And what we have found is the protections of child accounts are not on by default to the extent they will. We were concerned that adult accounts could contact child accounts without any form of parental consent, and those adults could be parents or predators.
2: Overseas, and Ukraine is pledging to double down on drone attacks against Russian oil refineries to counter a new military doctrine. President Volodymyr Zelensky claims he's obtained intelligence showing Russian forces have adopted a new policy permitting strikes on critical civilian infrastructure. President Zelensky has told Reuters Moscow's military operation is risking more lives by the day.
5: In the villages everywhere, roads, schools, hospitals, to pressure people to leave the capital, leave different cities, because this is the goal of their operation.
2: Two interesting surveys have surfaced looking at our younger generations. Researchers from universities in Tasmania and Adelaide have assessed the fitness of children aged 7 to 15 and followed up more than three decades later. Physically fit children may be less likely to develop depression as adults. They found those with better cardiorespiratory fitness had a lower risk of depression in adulthood. And there's a push for schools to teach basic life skills after a report revealed many teenagers are struggling with everyday tasks. A Life After School survey found 41% of young people can't prepare a basic meal. Many also struggle to book medical appointments, use a washing machine, or change a tyre. And a reminder, clocks in New South Wales, Victoria, Tasmania, South Australia and the ACT have jumped forward an hour. Queensland, Western Australia and the Northern Territory haven't implemented the daylight saving change, leaving the mainland split across five time zones. This is Air National News. Rugby league fans are making the pilgrimage to Sydney Olympic Park for today's blockbuster NRL Grand Final between the Sydney Roosters and the Newcastle Knights. Heavyweight matchups across the park have set the stage for an explosive season finale in front of a sold-out stadium. The Roosters carry the tag of firm favourites, but a resilient Newcastle squad enters the decider, backed by enormous crowd support and a city desperate for victory. Troy Dodds has more.
6: More than 80,000 fans will pack into a core stadium tonight as the Sydney Roosters and Newcastle Knights do battle in Rugby League's season decider. The Roosters are looking for their first title since going back-to-back in 2018 and 19. 2019. For the Knights, it's been 25 years since they've lifted the trophy. The Roosters are clear favourites to win the match, but the Knights are clearly the sentimental pick across the rugby league landscape. The NRLW Grand Final will also be played today, with the Roosters taking on the Broncos, giving the Roosters the chance to take out a rare double and win both the men's and women's premierships. Troy Dodds reporting.
2: Essendon came from behind to beat GWS 43-35 in the AFLW in Sydney. The winless Saints have hit a new low, scoring just one behind against the Bulldogs to lose 31-1 in Ballarat. Round 8 of the AFLW wraps up this afternoon. First up, North Melbourne take on Sydney, then Collingwood face Melbourne before West Coast and Fremantle battle it out in the West. And in the NBL, there were wins for the Jack Jumpers in Tasmania and the Cairns Taipans. Australian Independent Radio News.
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8: I'm looking at the weather for you. It's an absolutely gorgeous day outside. And before we do the weather, down at Seafront Oval, there's the motor show on, the vintage cars. People, there are thousands and thousands of people down there. So if you go down, just be careful and enjoy the day. And speaking of enjoy the day, Hervey Bay today is going to be mostly sunny. Light winds becoming easterly, 15 to 20 kilometres around in the middle of the day. Then becoming light by evening and definitely no rain. Maribyrnong, short and sweet, mostly sunny, light winds and positively no rain. Hervey Bay expected 27 degrees today, and it has reached that and exceeded it, 27.7 at midday today. 29 expected in Maribyrnong, so far 26.2. The Hervey Bay waters forecast for you, the winds are easterly, 10 to 15 knots tending east to northeasterly in the early afternoon. Seas below a metre, the swell is from the north to the northeast are around a metre. And the weather, mostly sunny. Quickly looking ahead at the main point of the weather. Mostly sunny on Monday and partly cloudy and a chance of thunderstorms on Tuesday. Tide-wise, we're heading for a high tide this afternoon at 20 after 3. The tide will be 3.29 metres. And the next low tide will be this evening at 20 past 10. It'll be 1.30. So, folks, that's the weather for you. Enjoy the day. Head out down the waterfront, have lunch, and just enjoy the thunderstorms on Tuesday. Tide-wise, we're heading for a high tide this afternoon at 20 after 3. The tide will be 3.29 metres. And the next low tide will be this evening at 20 past 10. It'll be 1.30. So, folks, that's...

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That's exactly what we're going to do for the next 3 hours. Welcome to Fraser Coast FM 107.5. Thank you to Pat and Lindsay, of course, for the last 3 hours of the Rockers Jukebox. And need I remind you, next Sunday morning about the same time, 9 o'clock, you'll hear them both again, folk. In the meantime, you are with Pete Murray this afternoon through till 3, bringing you the music of yesteryear and particularly any requests which you may have that we can play on the program. And speaking of requests, Kay is here with me again as usual, looking after the phones, folks. So it'll be Kay that you speak to when you phone. If we can play something that's been a favourite of yours from yesteryear, please, we'd love to hear it. So please enjoy the music. We'll start with some of the music of the 50s and 60s, which most of our music will come from. Slim Whitman today, He.

The voice of Slim Whitman to open our program this afternoon, simply entitled He. And Rob, I might just mention to you, I have had passed to me your request, and I'll play it for you very, very shortly. But in the meantime, Neil Diamond, Don't Go There.

The Cordettes for you, True Love Goes On and On. And yes, you're right, we didn't play Neil Diamond. The computer and I are not savvy today, I don't believe, so let's push on and see what happens. Carl Perkins for you, and an oldie from the 50s, Boppin' the Blues.

0: Carl Perkins and Boppin' the Blues. 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
0: 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Here's another oldie for you from the Fontaine Sisters, Hearts of Stone.

The Fontaine Sisters for you, and Hearts of Stone. Another oldie for you from the Four Nights. Oh, baby mine.

Jim Reeves for you, and I'm going to change everything. Rob, as I promised, yes, I have your request for you. You've asked, could we play Graham Connors' Rock and Roll Time? Certainly can. Please enjoy.

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Time-wise, it's 25 minutes to 1 o'clock. Colleen, thank you for your call. Two requests for you. The first of which, we could not locate Loretta Lynn. However, an alternate artist for you is Wynn Stewart. It's such a pretty world today.

Colleen, Wynn Stewart for you, and it's such a pretty world today. And it is, it's not all too bad. Your second request comes to you from Matt Munro, Born Free.

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0: Shirley Fabre for you and Johnny Angel. Next up, we have something for you. We did have Kitty Wells with the Don Gibson number, I Can't Stop Loving You.
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0: Well, that quite didn't sound like Kitty Wells, did it not? Let's try again.

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Certainly is. 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

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Rob and Pat, just for you, and thank you for your call. Next up we have Eric Carmen, All By Myself.

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I've grown accustomed to the tune that she whistles night and noon. Her smiles, her frowns, her ups, her downs are second nature to me now. Like breathing out and breathing in. I was serenely independent and content before we met. Surely I could always be that way again. And yet, I've grown accustomed to her looks, accustomed to her voice, accustomed to her face. Marry Freddy. What an infantile idea. What a heartless, wicked, brainless thing to do. But she'll regret it. She'll regret it. It's doom before they even take the vow. I can see her now, Mrs. Freddy Eynsford Hill, in a wretched little flat above a store. I can see her now, not a penny in the till and a bill collector beating at the door. She'll try to teach the things I taught her and end up selling flowers instead. Begging for her bread and water while her husband has his breakfast in bed. In a year or so, when she's prematurely grey and the blossom in her cheek has turned to chalk, she'll come home and lo, he'll have upped and run away with a social climbing heiress from New York. Poor Eliza, how simply frightful, how humiliating, how delightful. How poignant it'll be on that inevitable night when she hammers on my door in tears and rags. Miserable and lonely, repentant and contrite. Will I take her in or hurl her to the wolves? Give her kindness or the treatment she deserves? Will I take her back or throw the baggage out? Well, I'm a most forgiving man. The sort who never could, ever would. Take a position and staunchly never budge. Just a most forgiving man. But I shall never take her back. If she were crawling on her knees, let her promise to atone, let her shiver, let her moan. I'll slam the door and let the hellcat freeze. Marry Freddy.

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1: 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Still a beautiful day outside. 26.2 degrees at the present time in Hervey Bay. In Maryborough, 27.4. So the day continues to be such a lovely day. So folk, please enjoy.
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0: Debbie Shapiro and Secret Love, which of course come to us from Calamity Jane. Mike, thank you for your call. It's good to hear you back and around. Two requests just for you, the first of which is Elvis Presley and Wooden Heart.
1: Can't you see

Like the first of your requests, of course, Elvis Presley and Wooden Heart. Your second request comes to you from Bonnie Tyler, Total Eclipse of the Heart.

0: Bonnie Tyler. And Total Eclipse of the Heart, Mike, just for you. Lindsay, it's your turn. Paul McLeod, play me the Waltz of the Angels.
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1: There you are, Lindsay. We shall try again. Paul McLeod, just for you. And it is, Play Me and I'll the Waltz of the Angels.

Lindsay, pull McLeod just for you and play me the Waltz of the Angels. Time-wise, 18 minutes after 1 o'clock. Have the Supremes for you and can't hurry love.

the Supremes for you, and you can't hurry love. Pete Murray at the controls for you this afternoon, folks, through to 3 o'clock, bringing in the music of yesteryear, and especially the requests that you have sought. Please don't forget, you're welcome to give us a call. Speak with Kay on 4197 10075. If we can play you something from the distant past, we'd love to do it for you. Including this piece of music is the style of the thing we're looking for. Harry Belafonte, Island in the Sun. This

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Toe Tapper for you now from Guy Lombardo and the Royal Canadians. It's the Hopscotch Poker.

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0: Yeah, Guy Lombardo and the Royal Canadians and the Hopscotch Polka. What do we have next? We have Angie, just for you. Thank you for your call. One of your pieces of music we're not able to locate, that was the one of Waylon Jennings. However, we do have the other two. Slim Dusty for you now, and just an old cattle dog.
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0: Angie down there in Maribyrnong, thank you for tuning into our program. Slim Dusty for you and just an old cattle dog. Your second request comes to you from Willie Nelson. It always will be.
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0: Just 20 minutes to 2 o'clock, folk, on our journey down memory lane. And we found one from the Everly Brothers, Bird Dog.

The Everly Brothers for you and Bird Dog. 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Two requests for you. The first of which you've chosen Lucille Starr to present this piece of music. Unfortunately, we can't locate that artist. We have substituted Dionne Warwick for you, and it's yours.

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1: Fraser Coast weather.
0: And having a look at the weather for you at the present time in Hervey Bay, it is 26.8 degrees. And looking ahead a little bit for you tonight, expect that 15 degrees overnight, 26 degrees tomorrow. And in Maryborough, 27.7 degrees at this present time. Overnight there are 13 degrees. 29 degrees Celsius tomorrow. So there it is for you. The weather is going to continue very nicely. Thank you very much.
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0: 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We have Ferrandi and Taisha for you. And it is the theme from Exodus.

0: For Andy and Tasha and the theme from Exodus. Lonnie Donegan next. Gambling Man.
1: I've gambled down in Washington.

Just 7 minutes after 2 o'clock, Perk, here at Fraser Coast FM 107.5. Another half hour or so if you would like a request. Otherwise, we need to close the phones down about 2:30. So please, if you'd like us to play something for you, give Kay a buzz on 419710 75. In the meantime, Judy Stone, Murray, Murray, Murray.

Judy Stone for you and Mari, Mari, Mari, or translated, keep safe, my love. Rick Nelson is next. I want to be loved.

0: Rick Nelson for you, and a bit of uncharacteristic music, I think, on his behalf. I Want to Be Loved. Let's move right along, folks.
1: 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So to book a stall, call Karen on 0409 269 260. And the tennis courts can also be booked by calling 4125 2433.
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0: And Marg, I've found a piece of music which I think you might like. 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

0: on the jack.
1: Okay, Danny Kaye for you and Bowl on the Jack. And before with that, of course, we had the Big Bopper, Walking Through My Dreams. Marg, still trying to fix up Paul McCartney for you. We'll try very, very shortly. In the meantime, William and Joyce, thank you for your call. Two pieces of music, the first of which is Jimmy Little and Pearly Shells.
2: Thank you. Now that I've put you to sleep, I'd like to wake you up with Pearly Shells.

Nina Joyce, Jimmy Little in his rendition of Pearly Shells. The second of your choices comes to us from The Platters, Only You. Well, we'd like it to play, but it's not going to happen. So let's move right along. We'll have some of yours. The Swingin' Blue Jeans and Tutti Frutti.

0: There we go, Mark, just for you, Paul McCartney and Mullican Tire. William and Joyce, back to your request for you. We've substituted the rendition that we tried before. We do have the platters for you, and only you, and you alone.
1: Not going to play again.
0: Seems that we're not having the best of luck this afternoon with the platters, so we'll try again, so stay tuned. In the meantime, we have Dick Powell, the Lullaby of Broadway.

0: Dick Palfoyle, pardon me, and a golden oldie, the lullaby of Broadway. William and Joyce, three times lucky, the platter's for you.
1: The Harvey Bay RSL Pipe Band are a social group of friends who love to perform. We meet for practice at the Yarralee State School every Monday from 7 p.m. to 9 p.m. Anyone wishing to join, learn bag, pipes or drums are welcome to come along. Our president, Peter Finch, can be contacted on 0401 731 633 or you can find us on Facebook.
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William and Joyce, if at first you don't succeed, try again. And we certainly did. I hope you enjoyed your piece of music. Jackie Wilson for you now, and your love keeps lifting me higher and higher.

As I said to you, back to the 1950s, Donny Brooks and Mission Bell. Peter Allen and a rendition of music. Normally we present to you Olivia Newton-John, I love you, I honestly love you.

Peter Allen, and I love you. I honestly love you. I really do. It's time for me to say good afternoon to you, folk. To thank our listeners, of course, our sponsors. And for those who phoned for requests, I do appreciate your calls and holding the program together. David Mills is here with us when we'll take you through from 3 till 6. I do thank Kay, of course, for all the effort that she puts into presenting the program. So we'll play a few pieces of music for you and say goodbye. We have the Monkees, A Little Bit Me, A Little Bit You. Guy Sebastian and Angels Brought Me Here. Dan Hill, The Angels, Sometimes When We Touch. So good afternoon to you. Thanks for listening local.

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2: I'm Mark Dransfield. Counter-terrorism agencies are investigating whether a pilot accused of trying to crash a plane bound for Tel Aviv has links to Australia. It's understood the man may have studied engineering at a Victorian university. ASIO and federal police are working to establish whether the Omani national made any local contacts or was exposed to any influences during his time in the country. He's accused of striking his captain with an axe on board a Fly Dubai passenger jet. Captain Smit Macha has told the Israeli Prime Minister he was focused on the sky when he felt the first blow.
3: But then after that the blow kept coming one after the other, and that's when I realized that it's not the aircraft, it's the other guy who was in the cockpit with me.
2: An 18-year-old P-plater is now before the courts after allegedly crashing his car into a group of Newcastle NRL supporters. Toby Goff reports.
4: The man is facing 9 charges over the crash that left 10 people injured, including 3 children, during the Newcastle Knights' grand final send-off. Authorities allege he was driving erratically before losing control at a roundabout in Wallsend, hitting the spectators. He's been refused bail with his licence suspended, while the 2 most critically injured victims, including a 5-year-old girl, are now in a serious but stable condition. While the news is a welcome relief for those involved, the tragedy has cast a shadow over today's grand final celebrations. Newcastle Lord Mayor Gavin Morris is encouraging all Novocastrians to stay united.
5: We can grieve what happened yesterday and we can still support the team, and that's what we need to do. We really need to come together as a community.
4: For the Knights, it's yet another motivator behind them, hoping to secure their first premiership in 25 years. They face the dominant Roosters tonight at Accor Stadium in a title decider that'll rewrite the history books. Toby Goff, Sydney.
2: A Hobart man is due in court at a later date after 10 windows and 2 glass doors were damaged at Parliament House last night. Police say no entry was gained to the building and the alleged offender, age 44, was located shortly afterwards in the city. The man is facing a destroy property charge. Drones are providing an extra eye in the sky for thousands of beachgoers flocking to the east coastline. Daily drone flights have been expanded in New South Wales and Queensland to track marine life and identify dangerous rip currents in real time. Surf Life Saving Queensland's Matt Thompson says the aerial operators communicate directly with ground crews for faster emergency responses.
6: So our goal is to make sure that if we do see the possibility of an interaction with a marine creature like a shark, that we can get people out of the water, let those creatures pass through, allow everybody to get on with their day.
2: Briefly, in other news, a teenage boy is in custody accused of stabbing 2 people at a house party northwest of Brisbane. Meantime, neighbours have rescued 6 children left home alone from a fire in Perth South. And efforts are underway to stamp out the production of makeshift cigarettes in prisons across Victoria, where inmates have been misusing nicotine lozenges. This is Air National News. First to AFL, and the Eagles are hoping to get further clarity this week on whether Demons veteran Jack Viney wants to move west. Sarah Patterson reports.
7: The AFL's trade period officially begins tomorrow, and it's no secret that Viney is among West Coast's key targets. Viney, who's also weighing up interest from Essendon, has returned to Melbourne after flying over to Perth to tour the Eagles' facilities and talk to coach Andrew McWalter and club officials about a potential move west. The club expecting Viney to nominate his preferred club this week. Sarah Patterson, S Sport.
2: AFLW and North Melbourne's down Sydney 71-16. NRL and Roosters and Knights players are gearing up for the grand final. The Roosters are looking for their first title since 2019. For the Knights, it's been 25 years since they've taken a premiership. Meantime, the NRLW grand final is getting underway with the Roosters up against the Broncos. And in tennis, Alex de Minaur has beaten Frenchman Kentan Alice in a 3-set epic at the China Open. He'll now face Andre Rublev in the quarterfinals. De Minaur says the outcome was touch and go.
8: Yeah, stoked to have found a way to get through. Didn't look great for most of that match, but super proud of the efforts, was up for the battle, and glad I turned it around.
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9: Fraser Coast weather.
10: 26 degrees, partly cloudy, with light winds, but they'll become easterly, 15 to 20 kilometres an hour, and then become lighter this evening. An overnight low of 15 and a high tomorrow of 26 for Hervey Bay, where it'll be partly cloudy. A little warmer in Maribyrnong, 27 degrees, partly cloudy with light winds, an overnight low of 13 and a high tomorrow of 29. Again, it'll be partly cloudy. Hervey Bay waters forecast, east to northeasterly winds, 10 to 15 knots, seas below 1 metre, and the swell will be north to northeasterly, around 1 metre. On Monday, northeasterly winds, 10 to 15 knots, decreasing to about 10 knots late in the evening, seas below 1 metre, and the swell will be north to northeasterly, below 1 metre. Next high tide, 3:32, coming up very shortly, 3.29 metres. And the low tide, 10:19 this evening, 1.32 metres.
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On a Witchy with the Commodores and Easy. A very good afternoon. David Mills with you on Gourmet Sounds. Easy music all the way until 6 o'clock. My thanks to Pete and Kay for this afternoon's music down memory lane. Pete's gone now. He's down the lane having a look for some more music. It's 11 minutes after 3. Paul Anka wrote this and sang it when he was 14.

0: voice of David Whitfield there with Karamia. And before that, we had Boney M., Brown Girl in a Ring.
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It's a little early in the afternoon, or maybe not. Tequila from the Champs, and before that, the Association and Cherish. 28 minutes after three. Song now from Meredith Willson's musical, The Music Man. Now, a lot of people thought that the Beatles wrote this, but they didn't. It comes from the musical, The Music Man.

0: McCartney with the Beatles and Till There Was You. 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
1: The most common forms of fraud reported by Australians were credit card fraud, 42%, purchase scams, 40%, and social media account hacks at 39%. Financial services and banking were the sectors where people most frequently report experiencing fraud, followed by e-commerce and government services. Fraud in telecommunications, retail, utilities, and healthcare is also prevalent, highlighting how fraud risks are extending across multiple sectors.
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0: Sergio Mendes and Brazil 66, Jing Jing. Before that, Willie Nelson was Flying to the Moon, and the Carpenters with Superstar.
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Jose Feliciano, let's, Jose, start that again. Jose Feliciano there with Nature Boy, a big hit, of course, for Nat King Cole. And before that, the Andrews Sisters, Boogie Woogie Bugle Boy. 12 minutes to four, here's the Stylistics. Betcha by golly. Wow.

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a grief that can't be spoken. There's a pain goes on and on. Empty chairs at empty tables. Now my friends are dead and gone. Here they talked of revolution.

0: Two of the greats of British musical theatre there, Michael Ball and Alfie Bowe, with a medley of songs from some famous musicals. It's 1 minute after four. Let's take a look at the forecast. 25 degrees, partly cloudy. Easterly winds, 15 to 20 kilometres per hour, but they'll become lighter this evening. An overnight low of 15 and a high tomorrow of 26. It'll be partly cloudy. 26 degrees in Maribor, partly cloudy with light winds. An overnight low of 13 and a high for Maribor tomorrow of 29. Harvey Bay waters forecast, east to northeasterly winds, 10 to 15 knots, seas below 1 metre, and the swell will be north to northeasterly around 1 metre. On Monday, northeasterly winds, 10 to 15 knots, decreasing to about 10 knots late in the evening. Seas below 1 metre and the swell will be north to northeasterly below 1 metre. Just had a high tide, so the next tide will be a low one at 10:19 this evening, 1.32 metres, and the high tide will be at 4:18 a.m., and that'll be 2.61 metres.
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That was the Cordettes and Mr. Sandman. A very good afternoon, David Mills with you on Gourmet Sounds. Tommy Emmanuel, well-known Australian guitarist, and here he is with a remake of a Shadows song, The Rise and Fall of Flinglebunt.

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1: Harvey Bay Botanical Gardens are both peaceful and have a certain grace about them, with many plants and trees from the Sandy Strait area, cool lagoons, an orchid house and a Chinese garden. 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

0: From the musical The Most Happy Fellow, that was the four lads standing on the corner watching all the girls go by. What more could you ask for? It's 4:30. The QCWA Urangan branch are holding a tombola next Saturday, the 10th of October. 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

0: the soprano saxophone of Kenny G and George Gershwin's Summertime. And before that, it was the Letterman with When I Fall in Love.
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Scott Walker with the Walker Brothers and No Regrets. Before that, the Four Preps, Big Man. 5:09. Up next, the Hollywood Studio Orchestra and the theme from the movie The Summer of 42.

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0: Featured in the movie The Poseidon Adventure, Maureen McGovern, The Morning After. Before that, Tom Jones, He Wants to Go Home, home to Detroit City. Let's check the forecast for you. 24 degrees, clear, easterly winds, 15 to 20 kilometres per hour, but they'll become lighter. This evening, an overnight low of 15 and a high of 26 tomorrow for Hervey Bay, and it'll be partly cloudy. 25 degrees in Maribor, clear with light winds, an overnight low of 13, and a warm high of 29 degrees tomorrow, and it'll be partly cloudy. Hervey Bay waters forecast, east to northeasterly winds, 10 to 15 knots, seas below 1 metre, and the swell will be north to northeasterly around 1 metre. Tomorrow, Monday, northeasterly winds, 10 to 15 knots, decreasing to about 10 knots late in the evening. Seas below 1 metre and the swell will be north to northeasterly below 1 metre. Low tide coming up at 10:19 this evening, 1.32 metres, and the high tide at 4:18 a.m., 2.61 metres.
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107.5 FM, the voice of Ray Stevens, and everything's beautiful. I couldn't agree more. It's 7 minutes after five. You got David Mills until 6 o'clock, and then we got some jazz through until nine. Here's Aussie band The Mixtures, the Pushbike song.

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1: An in-concert recording of country singer Tom T. Hall, Old Dogs, Children, and Watermelon Wine. And before that, the Tony Hatch Orchestra, the theme from the television series MASH. 17 after 5, here's Whitney Houston, Run to You.

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0: Originally recorded by Bob Lind, that's a version from Val Doonican, Elusive Butterfly. He used to have a television series and he'd come out wearing these beautiful cardigans. I remember seeing him live somewhere, I don't remember where. Before that was Topol from the musical Fiddler on the Roof, If I Was a Rich Man.
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0: Barry Manilow, If I Should Love Again. He never used to sing. He was hired as Bette Midler's piano accompanist, and it was Bette Midler that persuaded him to come out from behind the piano and sing. And before that, we're listening to the Tornadoes with their 60s hit, Telstar. Up next, Vic Damone.
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1: 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Situated halfway between Maryborough and Torbanlea on the Bruce Highway, you can reach it via a sometimes difficult unsealed road. 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

0: One of the popular tunes from The Sound of Music, Vince Hill with Edelweiss. Before that, Eva Cassidy, At Last, and Victor Moan, The Shadow of Your Smile. You've been listening to David Mills on Gourmet Sounds. Thanks for your company this afternoon. I'll be back Tuesday around midday, so I'll catch you then. Between 6 and 9, we've got Jazz It Up, and taking us there, Vince Jones, Aussie great jazz singer, You Go To My Head, and Chris Botti teaming up with Michael Bublé, Let There Be Love.
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Good evening, Fraser Coast, and welcome to Jazz It Up. I'm Paul Michael, and I'll be with you for the next 3 hours as your host with some fantastic smooth jazz music. So sit back, relax, put your feet up, and enjoy.

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3: All I can ever be to you is the darkness that we know and this regret I got accustomed to.

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So stick around because there's more coming your way right now.

0: 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I know it's cheaper than making whoopee.
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Hope you're enjoying the music, because guess what? There's a whole lot more coming your way.

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Oh, what an absolutely beautiful song. 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

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A dimension of sound. A dimension of mind. You're moving through a land of both shadow and substance, of things and ideas.

yeah, what a great track. But there's more great music coming your way from Earl Klug, Spyro Gyra, George Benson, and the chairman of the board himself, Mr. Frank Sinatra. So sit back and get ready to chill.

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1: It's just after 9 o'clock, and that means it's time for Fraser Coast Easy. 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

The clock has struck 12. The witching hour has just begun. And so has Midnight to Dawn. Aussie artist and Aussie hits from now until sunrise. So, all you night owls, settle down and settle in. Because the time is just after midnight.

again. I really got to say, there's an amazing vibe coming off you guys tonight. All righty. Thank you. All right, this song, what day is it? It's Friday. That is, it's exactly right. Exactly right, sir. Is it?

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Couldn't get her if I wanted, so I held my breath.

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2: Good morning, I'm Lee Harrison. Economic concerns are becoming a higher priority for voters as the Prime Minister's approval rating plunges in a new poll. Redbridge survey respondents have rated economic management 7% higher this month as an issue of concern. Anthony Albanese's net favourability rating fell 10% to minus 27. The road transport industry is warning Christmas shopping will be extra expensive this year if nothing's done to combat rising fuel prices. The National Road Transport Association is asking the federal government to temporarily adjust the heavy vehicle road user charge to take pressure off freight operators as diesel prices soar. Nat Road Chief Executive Warren Clark says higher freight costs will find their way onto price tags.
3: We're just asking that the government reduce the road user charge to zero till January. It gives operators some breathing space and it also gives the consumers breathing space at Christmas.
2: The Victorian Premier says he'll do better in maintaining the state's roads. Thousands of motorcyclists have gathered in the Melbourne CBD protesting a lack of maintenance after a number of deaths due to riders hitting potholes. Ben Carroll says he'll do everything he can to make the road safer for everybody.
4: Motorcyclists, road users. It's why I have brought forward funding. It's why I have brought forward money. Those crews are out now. As the warmer months continue to heat up, we're going to see more and more crews.
2: A man's died after being pulled from the water in northern New South Wales. Lifeguards called emergency crews after pulling a man in his 60s from the water at Yamba. Paramedics treated him on the shore, but he died at the scene. Major bridges in the Ukrainian capital have been struck by Russian drones in a fourth consecutive day of attacks on infrastructure. The latest explosion in Kyiv coincided with a visit from the German Chancellor, who was there to show support for Ukraine amid the ongoing invasion. A critical incident has been declared after a man was shot dead by police in southern New South Wales. Officers say they approached a car which had hit a tree before the driver aimed a rifle at them. And peak medical bodies are warning common weight loss drugs can pose life-threatening risks in surgery. Research shows patients on GLP-1 medications face a major increase in the risk of lung aspiration under anaesthesia due to delayed digestion. This is Air National News. The Newcastle Knights are proud of their 2026 NRL season despite falling short at the final hurdle. The Sydney Roosters have been crowned premiers after a nail-biting 19-18 victory. Knights coach Justin Holbrook says it's the hardest game of footy he's ever had to coach.
5: If you can win anything on heart and effort, then we definitely won that. But you don't win off being proud, you win off being the better side, and we weren't the better side today and we didn't win.
2: Formula One, and it was an action-packed round 16 of the season. Paul Walsh reports.
6: Max Verstappen has registered consecutive wins at the Sepang circuit in Kuala Lumpur with 9 years between victories, this time under the banner of the rescheduled Bahrain Formula One Motor Racing Grand Prix. Verstappen started from pole but conceded the lead immediately to the Mercedes duo of Kimi Antonelli and George Russell. In a race dominated by safety cars, virtual safety cars, and an initial rain delay of 1 hour and 40 minutes, it was the Red Bull champ who took back the lead, saw off Antonelli, made the right tyre choices at the right time, and registered his first F1 victory for 2026 and the 72nd of his career.
7: It's a really nice one, you know, after the year that we've had and the progression that we've made. Yeah, I'm incredibly proud of everyone, and it's just super nice to win here.
2: And in the NBL, the New Zealand Breakers have downed the 36ers 88-72, while South East Melbourne Phoenix were 113-96 winners over the Illawarra Hawks. Australian Independent Radio News.
8: Fraser Coast weather. Good morning, Fraser Coast. Good morning, everybody. I hope you're fitting well on this lovely Monday morning and a public holiday as well. So I'm not going to get up you now about getting out of bed and getting ready. So it's a bit different. You can have a lie-in until 6:30. Let's have a look at the weather, which is happening at the moment. Beautiful sunny morning at the moment. It looked gorgeous across the bay. And the temperature across the bay actually is just over 13 degrees at the moment. And we are up for a top temperature of 26 today in Hervey Bay. It's going to be mostly sunny in both centres. Slight chance of a shower. Light winds becoming northerly, 15 to 20 kilometres per hour. And that's going to be in the middle of the day and then tending northeasterly in the late afternoon. And for Maryborough, you're going to get a scorcher again today. Well, not quite a scorcher, a semi-scorcher. Well, let's call it a semi-scorcher, yeah. 29 degrees and a low of 13 tonight. Now, on the waters, as usual, we will have an update of the actuals happening at the moment from the VMR in the next bulletin at 7 o'clock. But the prediction for Monday until midnight, northeasterly 10 to 15 knots, decreasing to 10 knots in the late evening. Seas below a metre and the swell north to northeasterly below 1 metre, mostly sunny. And at 4:18 this morning, we had a high tide of 2.61 metre, not very high. And at 10:18 this morning, we will have a low tide of 1.17 metres. And there we go. We're up to date with the news, sport and weather on this public holiday. Good morning to you all.
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8: And it's 8 minutes past 6 o'clock on this Monday morning. Good morning to you all. The Whale Man with you, of course, until 9 o'clock this morning. And we have Gloria Estefan and the Miami Sound Machine. Anything for you, but of course...

Yeah, anything for you, Gloria Estefan. 11 minutes past 6 o'clock, 107.5. Here's Delta Goodrum. And it's not me, not I. Well, who is it then?

Yeah, from 2003, Delta Goodrum and... Oh. Sorry about that. Something came through on the on my headphones, which wasn't expected. Here's a more cheaper. I can't even say it. More cheaper. I suppose it's a less cheaper. And it's Rome wasn't built in a day. Now, they actually worked at night. You ready?

Well, Chiba, Rome wasn't built in a day. No, you're absolutely right. At Stockland's, you know, they've got a clown now that opens the doors for people. Yes. Well, I thought, what a kind jester. Here's Steve Harley and Cockney Rebel. That made me smile.

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7: You certainly are, and it's 26 minutes past 6 o'clock on The Breakfast Show with the Whale Man this morning on this Monday morning public holiday. Oh, of course, daylight saving, or is it nighttime spendings, started yesterday, or is it tonight? Yeah, yesterday. So everyone's leapt ahead, except if you go to South Australia, then you actually go back in time again. I can't quite work that one out, but there we go. Here we got Kenny Loggins, Keep the Fire. Hang on, Loggins? Fire? Oh, I think there's a connection there.
8: Keep the fire.
7: Maybe it's about an old flame.

Hope he remembers his password. I never can. They keep changing it. Never mind. It's where are we? Yes, 28 minutes to 7 o'clock in the morning. Do you know, I was thinking about Uluru, Ayers Rockin' Old Money. It'd be great. I don't know how long it is, you know, in length, but it'd be great if it was 1,760 yards, wouldn't it? It'd be great. That really would be some kind of milestone. Here's Chris Cross. He's going sailing. Well, he did in 1979.

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2: 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Now, if you want more information, contact Ross Reith on 0432 900 or 900 917. I'll give you that number again, 1432 900 917. It'll be a great cause, so make sure you're out there in force, and even if you're not riding, pave the streets and give us all a wave as we ride past. And we've got a latest from Olivia Dean coming up next, and it's so easy. Well, that's what I thought.

And then she is gone. That was Olivia Dean and So Easy. And the latest release, yes, from this month. I think it was, not this month, I think it was released in February. Could be February or March, not sure. Anyway, nice song, nice, and but it is nice and easy, like, so easy, yeah, easy to listen to. We've got Hayley Jensen, Welcome Back Summer. Well, it hasn't quite got to summer yet, but it's getting warmer.

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7: Hank, good morning, mate. 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Now, if you're in Missouri and Excelsior Springs, hard objects may not be thrown by hand. Only thrown with your feet, of course, but and also, now this is very important, worrying squirrels is not tolerated. So whatever you do, do not worry a squirrel. And by the way, four women may not rent an apartment together. Did you know that? Unbelievable. This one I love. It's not illegal to speed. Great. This sounds a bit dancey, this one, but if you're in Purdy in Missouri, dancing is not permitted at all. It's strictly prohibited. Dancing, would you believe that? What a great place that would have been. Not.

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1: 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Are you a bird watcher? Then there is even more to entertain you here.
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Yeah, great song from the Beatles, 1969, that one, yeah. And come take us up to the news, UB40. 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
2: Good morning, I'm Lee Harrison. The latest Redbridge polling shows One Nation has edged back ahead of Labor as the most popular political party. The Pauline Hanson-led outfit holds 29% of the primary vote, with Labor on 28 and the Coalition on 21. Anthony Albanese remains preferred Prime Minister, followed by Senator Hanson and Angus Taylor. The Federal Treasurer is downplaying the prospect of more cost of living relief for Australians. Jim Chalmers says rising borrowing costs are putting additional pressure on the budget. Dr. Chalmers warns a spike in bond yields will add billions to government expenses. TV personality and fitness expert Sam Wood is due to face a Queensland court charged with domestic violence offences. Alex Riddell reports.
3: Queensland police were called to a property on Hastings Street in Noosa around 9 p.m. Saturday. A 46-year-old Victorian man was then arrested. He's since been charged with assault occasioning bodily harm and strangulation in a domestic setting. It's understood Wood spent the weekend behind bars after he was refused bail. He's due to appear in Maroochydore Magistrates Court today. Alex Riddell reporting.
2: Several major bridges in the Ukrainian capital have been hit by Russian drone strikes. Russia says it's intensifying attacks on Kyiv and other regions across Ukraine. The US Coast Guard has found a debris field in its search for a medical jet that lost contact while flying over the Atlantic. Seven people were on board the plane flying from Bermuda to Boston. Rear Admiral Matt Lake says they're still looking for survivors.
4: This is a large and demanding search area. 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
2: In other news, the New Zealand Prime Minister wants to introduce passport-free travel between his country and Australia. Christopher Luxon has set the Cricket World Cup in 2028 as the deadline to trial the initiative. Almost one in three of Australia's tertiary students are from overseas. New data shows more international students are opting to study here, giving our country an international intake almost three times the average of comparable wealthy nations. And Australian actor Alistair Smart has died at the age of 90. He featured in the first episode of Play School, which aired in 1966. This is AIR National News. The Roosters have held on in a grand final thriller to be crowned 2026 NRL Premiers. More than 80,000 fans packed Acor Stadium as Newcastle opened up a 12-point lead. But the Bondi Club was ultimately too strong for last year's Wooden Spooners. Clive Churchill medalist James Tedesco says they had to work hard to finally crack the brave Newcastle defence.
6: Honestly, it felt like we had them on the ropes, but they just kept coming back. Got so many great attacking players and oh, that game could have went either way. I was just so proud of it. It's been a long journey this year. Oh, man, I'm so happy.
2: In the AFL, Josh Fraser's warning his players not to expect improvement at Carlton will just happen. The Blues had an extraordinary run into an elimination final this season after parting ways with Michael Voss. Fraser telling the club's best and fairest they need to continue to improve.
7: But nothing is ever guaranteed and everything must be earned. I'm not one to make bold declarations or promises. To be honest, it's less about what we say and more about what we do. But I'll say this because it's what I truly believe. We must continue to be driven by process and the pursuit of improvement. I believe this is what lays the foundation of success.
2: Meanwhile, Sam Walsh won his second John Nicholls medal. And Alex de Minaur has come from a set down to knock out Russia's Andrei Rublev and advance to the China Open semi-finals. Australian Independent Radio News.
8: Fraser Coast weather.
9: And let's have a look at what's happening in the weather at the moment. On the coast, it's just over 17 and nearly 18 degrees at the moment, and it's going to be actually 19 degrees in Hervey Bay. Lovely. So Hervey Bay is going to be 26 degrees tonight with a low of 15. Mostly sunny, slight chance of a shower, and light winds becoming northerly 15 to 20 kilometres in the middle of the day, and then tending northeasterly in the late afternoon. And tomorrow we're looking at 26 degrees once again and 16 degrees the low, partly cloudy. Wednesday, 26, 16 the low again and showers increasing. Oh, yuck. Oh, nasty. And for Maryborough, you have 18 degrees at the moment. You're going to go to a top of 29 today, minimum of 13, partly cloudy. Again, you've got a slight chance of a shower this morning. Light winds becoming northeasterly 15 to 20 kilometres per hour in the early afternoon, then becoming light this evening. Tomorrow, 30 degrees. Woo! Possible shower. Low of 14. Wednesday, 30 degrees once again. Low of 15. Showers possible. Hang on a second. So tomorrow is possible shower. Wednesday is showers possible. What's the difference? Writes this. Oh well. Now on the Hervey Bay waters, Tony from the VMR gave me a call. Good morning to you, Tony. And it's 22 degrees there on the harbour with a 90% humidity. Winds, he was saying they were 5 knots, and then as he was talking, went down to 3 knots from east northeast. And the sea is calm, and the visibility is good. And the barometer, that's it, is 1,020 Hugo's petals. And the winds will be northeasterly 10 to 15 knots, and they'll be decreasing to 10 knots in the late evening. But he said there's a lot of boats out there already, so a perfect day for boating. Seas below a metre. Yes, exactly. Nice and calm. And we have a high tide coming up at 10:18 this morning. A low tide coming up at 10:18 this morning, 1.17 metres. And at 4:44, all the fours, 4:44, we have a high tide predicted to be 3.45 metres. Well, there we are. We're all up to date with the news, sport and weather on 107.5. And we've got some great music, of course, during the next hour.
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9: And it's 9 minutes past the hour, 7 o'clock. On this public holiday, Monday, the 5th of October. Dude, it doesn't seem 5 minutes since I was saying 5th of January. Whoa. We are sliding through this year at a great rate of knots. We've got Barry Gibb coming up now, and he's got Keith Urban with him. I've got to get a message to you. I thought I just did.

Yeah, he's got the message through, okay? I'm pretty sure he has. Now, how about a silly quiz? Yes, for a chance to win a breakfast show coffee mug. We've got a silly quiz now. What do you call a lady with one leg shorter than the other one? Okay, now you can either give me a call on 4197-1075 or SMS me on 0468-288-300. What do you call a lady with one leg shorter than the other? It's Steely Dan, Deacon Blues.

Steely Dan, Deacon Blues. What a long track, that's 7 minutes. Yeah. Thought, that's going on a bit. Certainly is. Have you been to the new library at the Hub? Yeah, or the Taj Mahal, as we affectionately call it. Yeah, that in Main Street. I went there the other day. I said, can I make a reservation? He said, no, we're fully booked. I thought, oh, I know they're busy. But I was in a library once for 2 weeks. I buried my nose in a book and forgot what book it was I buried it in. I know, really annoying. They couldn't get me out. And a friend of mine, he discovered he had a library in the bottom of his trousers. I thought, oh, there's a turn up for the books. Here's an oldie, a great one. Cliff and the Shadows.

looks that way too. I think he's going to be a bachelor boy until his dying day. And yet true to his word. It's 22 minutes past 7 o'clock, 107.5. And you're with the Wowman, of course, until 9 o'clock and on this Monday, the 5th of October. Now, we've got one from the Rembrandts coming up. The Rembrandts, yeah. They've just been released from jail. They shouldn't have been there, but they were framed. Just the way it is, baby.

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8: And we are live and local at 20 minutes past the hour of 7 o'clock now. We've got the 7.30 news coming right up. Well, we would have if Michael Jackson hadn't decided to put his horn in. Okay, well, he'll be back with us afterwards.
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10: This is Air News Queensland. I'm Lee Harrison. A driver's been killed and two passengers injured following a crash in the Somerset region overnight. A ute lost control and crashed in Hazeldine, with the 25-year-old driver declared deceased at the scene. A man and woman were taken to hospital with non-life-threatening injuries. The state government has rejected a petition to change every stop sign in Queensland into a give-way sign. Peter Jones reports.
11: The petition, signed by almost 400 Queenslanders, argues that requiring vehicles to come to a complete stop wastes a significant amount of fuel or electrical energy, as well as creating more rear-end collisions. Minister for Transport and Main Roads, Brent Mickleberg, says there'll be no change to the rule, as stop and give way signs are not interchangeable traffic controls. He says stop signs are more often used on intersections where visibility is restricted in an attempt to limit crashes. And while he admits they do result in more fuel being used, the safety benefits outweigh any operational impacts associated with stopping. Peter Jones, Air News.
10: Reality TV star and fitness guru Sam Wood has been charged with domestic violence offences. Police were called to an incident at a home in Noosa on Saturday night. The 46-year-old will front Maroochydore Magistrates Court today, charged with assault occasioning bodily harm and strangulation. Residents in the Lockyer Valley are being advised to stay informed about nearby bushfires after a busy weekend for firefighters battling multiple blazes. One in 17 Miles Rocks and another in Murphy's Creek were threatening to merge. An emergency declaration in the area has since been revoked. However, dry conditions remain difficult for crews. Suncorp Stadium's multi-million dollar upgrade has had to be redesigned just weeks before works commence. With more on that story, Steve Barker.
12: Works at the Cauldron are set to begin in early December. The Australian first 360-degree wraparound LED ribbon screen, known as the Halo, suspended from the stadium roof, will be one of the first projects. However, people seated in certain upper-tier rows will have their view of the Halo obstructed. The issue has forced the state government to include additional supplementary vision screens in its upgrade plans, so no fans miss close-ups of the live-action, replays or controversial bunker calls. The upgrades will be rolled out in stages and completed by the 2027 World Cup. Steve Barker, Air News.
10: The sport now, Newcastle has been left heartbroken after losing a chance at its first NRL premiership in 25 years by a point. The Roosters clawed back from 12-0 to seal a dramatic 19-18 grand final win. Despite being starved of territory in the second half, the Knights showed steel in defence, with both sides pushing to the limit. Knights captain Kalyn Ponga says despite not lifting the trophy, there's no doubt the entire league has been put on notice.
13: The ultimate goal is to win a premiership, and our fans want that so bad. But if you look at the youth that's coming through, you look at our starting pack, our back rowers, there's so much to look forward to. And although this feeling hurts, definitely remember it, definitely use it.
10: The Roosters also taking out the NRLW premiership, 30-6 over the Broncos. And in cricket, Matt Renshaw has declared he's ready to open the batting alongside Travis Head, Australia yet to lock in their top order for the upcoming series in South Africa. This is Air News Queensland.
8: And the time is 27 minutes to 8 o'clock. And now we got Michael Jackson, and it's Human Nature.

Michael Jackson and Human Nature. Good morning, Gucci. And a text has flooded in from the man himself, Gucci. And yeah, it was great catching up with you at the Over 50s Expo. That was at the Nickenbar Baptist Church on Friday for the start of Seniors Month. And yeah, great to have a chat with you, mate, and look forward to catching up again. It's 22 minutes to 8 o'clock, 107.5. The Well Man with you until 9 o'clock. Here's Morgan Wallen and Bean By Now. Is that Mr. Bean? Oh, it doesn't want to play. Okay. I'll tell you what, we'll have Crowded House instead.

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6: And the time is 16 minutes to 8 o'clock. And we've got the 3 degrees. When will I see you again? Oh, probably after this song.

Great song, yeah, I remember that very well. I bought the album back in 1964. That was the Three Degrees. It was they were destined for great things, but never really got past a couple of albums, and that was it. It's 13 minutes to 8 o'clock on 107.5. My neighbour said to me the other day, he said, do me a favour, could you? Because you could troll your dog. I said, what's the problem? He said, he keeps chasing kids on a bike. I said, yeah, look, no problem. Leave it with me. I'll take his bike away.

Who's for love? I have no idea. But love is all around. It's the Trogs. 10 to 8.

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1: We certainly are. And it's Jessica Malboy, and she's falling.

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2: Good morning, I'm Lee Harrison. The opposition maintains the government's lost control of the nation's economy. Treasurer Jim Chalmers is downplaying the possibility of more cost of living relief for Australians in the upcoming budget update. Dr. Chalmers warns a spike in bond yields will add billions to government expenses. Shadow Housing Minister Andrew Bragg says Labor needs to take more responsibility.
3: They've pushed up spending from 24% to almost 27% of GDP, which is like historically high levels. We've not seen anything like this in my lifetime, so they've got to like radically change course or just resign.
2: New polling shows the personal standings of Prime Minister Anthony Albanese and Treasurer Jim Chalmers have fallen to new lows. Economic management was 7% higher as an issue of concern among the respondents to the latest Redbridge survey. Labor MP Julianne Campbell says the government isn't focusing on the polls.
4: Whether it's football or politics, you have to keep your eyes firmly fixed on the match, and making sure that our eyes are firmly fixed on those two things, cost of living relief, practical things that help everyday Australians every day, as well as that responsible economic budget, are really important.
2: Anti-terror police are combing the background of the Fly Dubai co-pilot who tried to hijack a jetliner to Israel after it was revealed he spent 3 years studying at Melbourne's RMIT. Terrorism expert Michael Zakulin says they'll be anxious to determine if he was radicalised here.
5: So they'll be looking at the individual's devices, social media footprint, in an effort to determine, you know, who they're talking to, when they were talking to them, and try and determine if there are first any links to anybody, other people or groups.
2: The New Zealand Prime Minister wants to introduce passport-free travel between his country and Australia. Christopher Luxon has set the Cricket World Cup in 2028 as the deadline to trial the initiative. Passport-free travel for citizens of Australia and New Zealand was canned in 1981. Whales and dolphins are increasingly at risk of serious injuries from vessel strikes. The International Whaling Commission is pushing for safer shipping routes and slower vessel speeds. Senior naturalist Isabel Taylor says the amount of injuries being recorded is concerning.
6: There were two adult whales that had historical and severe vessel or propeller scarring, and another adult that had its right fluke blade missing. On top of that, two calves with fresh propeller marks and scarring.
2: In other news, several major bridges in the Ukrainian capital have been hit by Russian drone strikes. Russia says it's intensifying attacks on Kyiv and other regions across Ukraine. The US Coast Guard has found a debris field in its search for a medical jet that lost contact while flying over the Atlantic. Seven people were on board the plane, flying from Bermuda to Boston. And Australian Red Cross Lifeblood is issuing a nationwide call for plasma donors. About 15,000 donations will be needed across this month to cover a winter shortfall. This is AIR National News. More than 80,000 fans have packed into the Olympic Stadium in Sydney for the NRL Grand Final. Terry Daniel reports.
7: The Sydney Roosters have defeated the Newcastle Knights in a nail-biting Grand Final to be crowned NRL Premiers for 2026. Despite the Knights leading 12-6 at half-time, two tries, a penalty and a Daly Cherry Evans field goal sealed the Roosters' victory. A late Newcastle try brought the score to 19-18, the closest decider in a decade. Roosters captain James Tedesco was awarded the Clive Churchill Medal. Teddy was speechless, proud and a happy man on Nine after the game.
8: So proud of this team. Oh, what a game. I'm speechless. Speechless. Honestly, it felt like we had them on the ropes, but they just kept coming back. There's so many great attacking players, and oh, that game could have went either way. I was just so proud of it. It's been a long journey this year. Oh, man, I'm so happy.
7: Terry Daniel, AIR Sport.
2: Meanwhile, the Roosters NRLW sides made amends for last year's grand final loss, demolishing the Broncos 30-6. Nathan Buckley's reportedly withdrawn from the race to become North Melbourne's next senior AFL coach, leaving fellow candidate Jamie Graham in the box seat as Alistair Clarkson's successor. And Max Verstappen's won a rain-affected Formula One Grand Prix in Malaysia, Aussie Oscar Piastri running in sixth place. Australian Independent Radio News.
9: Fraser Coast weather.
10: And it's warming up considerably now. Yeah, very quickly, 23 degrees across the bay at the moment. And it's going to be 26 here in Harvey Bay and 29 in Maryborough. Mostly sunny, slight chance of a shower. Light winds becoming northerly, 15 to 20 kilometres per hour in the middle of the day, and then tending northeasterly in the late afternoon. And we got a minimum of 15 this evening. And the waters, about an hour ago I spoke to Tony at the VMR, and he was saying that it was just a gentle little puff from the north-northeast. But the forecast until midnight is northeasterly 10 to 15 knots, decreasing about 10 knots in the late evening. Seas below a metre, he said, yes, it's nice and calm, and the visibility is good. And at 10:16 this morning, we have a low of 1.17 metres. And at 4:44 this afternoon, a predicted high tide of 3.45. And there we go. We're up to date with the news, sport and weather. 107.5, Fraser Coast FM. And the last hour of The Whale Man on this Monday morning.
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10: And it's 8 minutes past 8 o'clock on this Monday morning, and here's a lovely song. For a lovely lady.

Great song by Debbie Reynolds there, Tammy. I think that was from the film Tammy and the Bachelor, from memory. Here's Max Johnson and 1990-something.

0: Strange but true.
1: In 2014, four campers noticed a lantern glowing across the river after midnight. They assumed that another group had arrived, but then it started moving by itself throughout the trees with no one carrying it. By 7 in the morning, it was gone. When they packed up, they found that the unlit lantern was sitting beside their fire, still warm. And in 2019, a camper woke to his friend whispering from the outside of the tent, asking him to come and see something. He almost unzipped the door of the tent when he realized that the friend was actually sleeping beside him. The whisper came again, closer this time, and at sunrise they found a second sleeping bag outside, neatly placed. It was covered in pine needles.
0: Strange but true.
1: Indeed. Here's Maurice Albert. I wonder if his son's Maurice Minor.

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0: 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I play Latin, pop, Aussie, rock. 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
1: 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It's going to be held at Mad Cotter Community Hall. 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Must be near breakfast time. And that will include tea or coffee, and for just $5 while you're there. 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Concerts are held every third Saturday of the month. Now, if you'd like some more details, give Anne a call on 0438 602 034. And the time is coming up to 29 minutes past 8 o'clock, 107.5. You're with the Whale Man on this Monday morning. And we've got the Wolf Brothers. The Wolf. Ooh, Wannabe.

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8: Yeah, it's always good to listen to some great interviews during the morning, and some great music as well, as always on 107.5. Now, if you're in New Jersey, it's illegal to delay or detain a homing pigeon. You can't do that. In actual fact, I actually sold some homing pigeons the other day. Yeah, it was the fifth time I sold them in the last month. And it's also illegal to slurp soup. Yeah, so if you're a slurper, forget it. You're not allowed to slurp soup. Okay, fine. And this is, I love this. It's against the law for a man to knit during the fishing season. I mean, why would you want to knit during the... I mean, why? These laws exist. I actually checked a few out. They still exist. And it's in Newark. It's illegal to sell ice cream after 6 p.m. unless the customer has a note from his doctor. Oh, don't you love it? Here's Cat Stevens. Oh, very young.

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1: You are indeed, but not for very long, as it's 21 minutes to 9 o'clock. And sitting in this morning, we have our very own Mr. Country. Yes, Lindsay will be taking the reins up until up until noon o'clock. Here's Kenny Rogers. You picked a fine time to leave me, loose wheel.
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0: Oh no! 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Are you ready?
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2: It is indeed impossible to put down, yes. And it's 17 minutes to 9 o'clock, and we've got Patty Austin who's coming up next. Patty Austin and the genie. I think she married an Irish fella. She became Patty O'Dores.

And that's it for this breakfast show on this Monday morning. Many thanks for your company, and thanks, of course, for our sponsors. A big thank you to our associate members, and, of course, you for listening. Where would we be without you? And Lindsay is up next to take you through the morning magazine till lunchtime, till noon o'clock. And from the Whale Man, I'll see you next Friday. So have a great week. Be good, be kind, and be good to each other. Stay safe. Bye for now.

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2: I'm Ron Wilson. Police have shot and killed a driver following a confrontation in southern New South Wales. Officers called to a single vehicle crash near Yass say the driver initially appeared unconscious in his car. However, as police approached, the man allegedly produced a rifle and pointed it at officers who then opened fire. Labor MPs are brushing off new polling which shows the personal standings of Prime Minister Anthony Albanese and Treasurer Jim Chalmers have fallen to new lows. Economic management has increased by 7% as the biggest issue of concern among respondents to the latest Redbridge survey. But Labor MP Julianne Campbell says it's just another poll.
3: Whether it's football or politics, you have to keep your eyes firmly fixed on the match, and making sure that our eyes are firmly fixed on those two things, cost of living relief, practical things that help everyday Australians every day, as well as that responsible economic budget, are really important.
2: More than a quarter of homes up for sale across the country have been sitting on the market unsold for 6 months or more. As a string of interest rate increases and the Albanese government's changes to property tax concessions slow transactions to a snail's pace. Ahead of what is usually the busy spring sales period, real estate agents say buyers are reluctant to purchase as borrowing costs threaten to rise even further. Experts say Australian residential property prices are falling sharply as part of the steepest market downturn in four decades. New Zealand's Prime Minister wants to introduce passport-free travel across the ditch. Christopher Luxon has set the Cricket World Cup in 2028 as the deadline to trial the initiative for travel between New Zealand and Australia. Passport-free travel for citizens of our two countries ended in 1981. Former Bachelor star Sam Wood is waking up behind bars after being charged with domestic violence offences. The reality TV personality was arrested in Noosa following an alleged incident and has since been charged with strangulation and assault occasioning bodily harm. He's scheduled to appear in court today. Australian Red Cross Lifeblood has launched an urgent nationwide appeal for plasma donors. Around 15,000 donations are needed this month alone to make up for a shortfall over the winter period. Lifeblood spokesperson Hannah Raymond says rolling up a sleeve is a quick and simple way to save lives.
4: Eligible Australians who are feeling healthy and well can call us on 13 14 95, visit lifeblood.com.au or download the Lifeblood app to book an appointment.
2: Calls are growing for tighter maritime regulations as more whales and dolphins suffer severe injuries from vessel strikes. The International Whaling Commission wants shipping lanes adjusted and boat speeds lowered to safeguard marine species. Senior naturalist Isabel Taylor says the rate of recorded strikes highlights an escalating threat.
5: There were two adult whales that had historical and severe vessel or propeller scarring, and another adult that had its right fluke blade missing. On top of that, two calves with fresh propeller marks and scarring.
2: This is Air National News. Disappointment for the Knights after their one-point loss in the NRL Grand Final to the Sydney Roosters. Roosters coach Trent Robinson admitting his side had to dig deep to overcome the spirited Knights.
6: Just super grateful. It's a privilege to get back on this stage and, to what Newcastle have sort of been through the last month and to play a game like that and finish it off. It's just, really proud to be a Roosters coach.
2: Essendon has come out with guns firing as the AFL trade period begins today. Eddie Summerfield reports.
7: Andrew Welsh is telling Hawthorn not to get too cute in negotiations for Zach Merritt. The Bombers president firing the shot, telling the Herald Sun they'll wait and see what Hawthorn's approach is for their contracted star. Clubs will meet at Marvel Stadium today for the first day of the trade period. The Western Bulldogs and Port Adelaide to haggle on how to get Zach Butters to the kennel. Geelong's focus shifts to working out a deal for contracted St Kilda ruck Rowan Marshall. Free agency continues this week until Friday, while the trade period wraps up next Wednesday night. Eddie Summerfield, Melbourne.
2: And Red Bull's Max Verstappen has broken his season drought, posting his first victory of the year at the Bahrain Formula One Grand Prix. Australia's Oscar Piastri came home in sixth place. Australian Independent Radio News.
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9: And your weather forecast for Hervey Bay and Maribyrnong for the rest of Monday. Hervey Bay, maximum temperature predicted is 26 degrees. Currently it's 23.7 degrees. It'll be mostly sunny with a slight chance of a shower. Light winds becoming northerly, 15 to 20 kilometres per hour in the middle of the day, then tending northeasterly in the late afternoon. Currently the winds are from north-northeast at 14.8 kilometres per hour, gusting to 20.4 kilometres per hour. And now a look at Maribyrnong's weather for the rest of Monday. Maximum temperature forecast 29 degrees. Currently it's 23.4 degrees. It'll be partly cloudy, slight chance of a shower this morning. Light winds becoming northeasterly 15 to 20 kilometres per hour in the early afternoon, then becoming light in the evening. Currently the winds are from the north-northwest at 7.4 kilometres per hour, gusting up to 13 kilometres per hour. And now a look at the Hervey Bay waters forecast for Monday until midnight. Northeasterly winds 10 to 15 knots, decreasing to about 10 knots in the late evening. Seas below 1 metre. There'll be a north-northeasterly swell below 1 metre, and it'll be mostly sunny. The Hervey Bay tide times for today. At 10:18 a.m. we're expecting a low tide of 1.17 metres. We'll have a high tide at 4:44 p.m. and that'll reach a height of 3.45 metres. And then at 11:27 p.m. we'll have a low tide of 1.09 metres. And that's your news, sport and weather up to date here on Fraser Coast FM 107.5.
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9: And a very, very warm welcome to Morning Magazine on this rather pleasant Monday. Lindsay with you, filling in for Anne Hopwell this morning. I'll be taking her through until 12 o'clock. Lots of news about what's happening around the Fraser Coast. I'll be interviewing, hopefully, we'll have Kerri-Anne Condren in the studio, and Kerri-Anne represents the Hervey Bay Arts Society. She'll be telling us all about the activities that are happening down at Gallery 5. And there is a possibility that Tina from Cool Country might pop in for a chat, and she'll be talking, if she does pop in, she'll be talking about the activities that Cool Country have in store for you. So, yeah, going to be busy, plenty of great music in the mix. But before I begin the program, a very big thank you to the Whale Man for Monday morning breakfast. And I can't believe, honestly, that some of those laws, and they do apparently still exist on the statute books. Oh, they're unreal. Especially the one about slurping soup. Never mind. All right, let's get the music underway. It is Monday the 5th of October, 2026. And if you're not aware, today is a public holiday, King's birthday, public holiday, in fact. The time is 9 minutes past the hour of 9 o'clock. And let's hit the road with Melanie and Brand New Key.

Going back to 1971, that's when that song was released. It was, of course, Melanie with Brand New Key. Coming up for you now, Talking Heads, and a song entitled And She Was.

And that was Talking Heads with And She Was. Now, if you're looking for something to do this Tuesday, tomorrow, October the 6th, you might like to pop along to the Mayor's Picnic. It's happening from 11 a.m. to 1 p.m. and it is a Seniors Month event, and it is Seniors Month this month. It's a free event. Everyone's welcome. You can join Mayor George Seymour, for a cuppa and a sausage sizzle at the Harvey Bay Historical Village and Museum. So go along, hear what our mayor has to say, and enjoy some good company. And that's being held, as I said, at the Harvey Bay Historical Village and Museum in Zephyr Street, Skarness, from 11 a.m. to 1 p.m. And it's for everyone. All right, let's move on with the music. We've got Pato Banton with Baby Come Back. We'll follow that with Sherbet and High Roll. And the time is 16 minutes past 9 o'clock.

0: Sherbet there, and High Roland before that, Baby Come Back with Pato Banton. Let's have a word from our sponsors and associate members, and we'll be back very, very shortly to continue with the music here on Morning Magazine.
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4: 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And what a beautiful day. I hope your day's off to a great start. Keeping the music coming your way. We've got Zoot, One Times, Two Times, Three Times, Four, and John Hyatt with Have a Little Faith in Me. 27 past nine.

0: And in that bracket of music, we heard from Zoot, one times, two times, three times, four, and then John Hiatt with Have a Little Faith in Me.
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0: Oh, that would be me. Every Saturday morning, 6 till 9, I'd be only too happy to keep you company. Hope you can tune in. All right, to help plan your week in terms of your visits to markets, well, Wednesday the 7th of October from 7 a.m. to 12 noon, you can, or 12:30 p.m. in fact, markets at the pier down at Yarangan. We've also got on Thursday, the 8th of October, the Maryborough markets, and they kick off at 7 a.m. and go through until 12 p.m. We've got the pier markets again on Saturday the 10th, and 7 a.m. to 12:30 p.m. and they're held, as I said, down at Yarangan. And then on Sunday, we've got the, we've also got the Torquay Beachside Markets on Saturday as well. And they're held on the Estima opposite the Torquay Hotel, 7 a.m. to 1 p.m. And then we've got the Koala Markets on the 11th of October. They're held at Kruger Court, down there off the Burrell Road. And they kick off at 6 a.m. and go through till about midday. So plenty of opportunities for you to go out and grab yourself a bargain. And if you are looking for Christmas presents, which people are starting to think about at this time of the year, I would imagine, so they can get themselves organised for the festive season, the markets are probably a good place to go and pick up that that perfect gift for someone you care for. Lots of handcrafted items on sale, and they're very high quality at that. All right, it is 24 minutes to 10 o'clock. We'll hear from Rod Thomas now and Mockingbird.

Rob Thomas there with Mockingbird. Sonny and Cher coming up for you now with I Got You, Babe. And we'll follow that with You Too and Pride. Sit back, relax, and enjoy.

0: 13:10 is the time, and we were listening to U2 with Pride, and before that, Sonny and Cher with I Got You, Babe. And a very good morning to you, Gucci. Thanks very much for your text. Hope you're enjoying the program, and I certainly will put that brain teaser in my repertoire. Got a few people donating their contributions to me now. Maybe they think the brain teasers aren't tough enough or something, I don't know. But anyway, we have a ton of fun on Sundays with Pat on Rocker's Jukebox. All right, let's move on. We're fast running out of time.
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0: Yes, Queen's Park, Maryborough. Beautifully maintained and well worth a visit. All right, we're fast approaching the 10 o'clock news time, because it is 9:50. We've got the Bee Gees with How Can You Mend the Broken Heart, and we'll follow that with Cyndi Lauper. Girls just want to have fun.

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2: I'm Ron Wilson. A teenage girl is in critical condition after allegedly being struck by an e-bike in the Lake Illawarra region south of Sydney. New South Wales ambulance paramedics treated the 16-year-old at the scene before she was airlifted to St George Hospital in a critical but stable condition. Police say the 35-year-old alleged rider of the e-bike involved in the incident returned a breath test reading of 0.135 and also tested positive to cocaine and methamphetamine. Police are searching for a second e-bike rider who reportedly left the scene of the accident. Troubles are compounding for the Labor government as fresh polling shows voter sentiment turning sharply against both the party and its